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Not everybody that you know, whether it's blood or friends or I don't care how long you've been friends with them, want to see you win, okay? Some people, they're connected to you because they love you. And some people are connected to you because they're studying you. And if you're not paying attention, those two can look exactly the same. But they're not. Not everybody who checks in on you cares about you. And not everybody who asks questions is asking because they care. Some people want access to your energy, your ideas, your light, your confidence, you know, your next move, your going places. You got access to things they just don't. And that's why I've

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But coming up next, yes, Chance the Rapper tickets. I want you in the building. Don't you move, Sacktown. I got you next.

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2: Eastbound 80 is being affected by a few problems. Got a crash near Truxhold that's stacking things up to I-5. Got another crash clearing near Northgate Boulevard and a third near Madison Avenue. All of them are in the clearing stage, but the one at Madison has eastbound Business 80 backed up all the way to Highway 50.
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Sacktown's number one for hip-hop and R&B, Tasha McKay of 102.5 KSFM. So can I please try to hook you up with some tickets for Chance the Rapper's Coloring Book 10-year anniversary tour? 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
3: Eastbound 80 still has delays coming out of Davis. Now we got a hazard being reported near Childs that's adding to those. Beyond that, you're going to be slow from Sacramento Avenue, getting past a crash that is finally cleared from lanes near Truxell. Westbound 80 moving well until you reach the merge of westbound 50. Westbound 50 is moving slow from Stockton Boulevard.
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lot of curse words. Remind me of mine, that's for sure. Good afternoon. It's 102.5 KSFM. So my amazing promotions director, Marky Mark is what I like to call him. 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Well, we do have two tickets on the line right now because Ja Rule is going to be at the California State Fair Friday, July 24th. 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

bitch, I know got your stress. 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Yeah.

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3: 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He is not crazy. That's time.

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0: Yo, what up, what up? It's your boy Wiz Khalifa, man. And when I'm in Sacramento, the only station I'm listening to is 102.5. Let's go.
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Everything free, put it on me. 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
1: True crime buffs, crazy crimes of passion is coming up next. It's true crime stories in under 5 minutes. Today, we're going to talk about a woman who's a veteran. She's actually a disabled veteran. Her shoe store was broken into. Here's the catch. Jokes on the thief. Crazy crimes of passion will explain everything when we come back.
0: Is it going down? Find out next.

0: into is a terrible thing. Having your business broken into is like a whole different level. And that's what happened to Jennifer Martinez. She's a veteran, by the way, and she owns Two Trill Souls. Jennifer, thank you for coming on the show. Can you please explain to us what happened? How did you find out your shoe store was being robbed?
1: It's kind of weird how it happened. They broke my doors. Then they came back, and whenever they came back, and they took the cameras instantly. So I have like it's like a 1 second window of them grabbing it, and I just had a newborn, so you know I'm kind of sleep deprived and everything. I got there 5 minutes too late. They had just left, and they knew what to grab, knew how my store operated, my storage area, and everything. And
0: so you think they've been casing the establishment? Obviously, they'd gone in, they'd taken a look around, they knew exactly what to do.
1: Yes, ma'am. Unfortunately, they did.
0: So once you get down there, you realize that they'd stolen a lot of the items you had inside. But there was a twist to this because they weren't able to take all of your inventory. Explain.
1: The way my business operates, I only display one shoe in my store, and then I keep the other pair in the back of my storage area. Mm-hmm. So they got some of the pairs, but most of the shoes that they did get, they only have one pair.
0: Okay, so they only have one shoe. The other shoe is in the back, and they couldn't get to it.
1: And no one will buy one pair of shoes. They have the left shoe, and then they have, and I have the right shoe, and they can't move them. I mean, no one's going to buy one shoe. What can they do with them?
0: When I heard that, I laughed. I said, you know what? That's what you get. That's what you get. You get the left shoe and nothing else, you loser people. How dare you? So here's my wish. I'm hoping that they have a heart and they return all the left shoes to you. I'm serious. What are they going to do with them? Nothing. Nothing.
1: And that's my thing, too. You know, I'm a Christian. I was born that way, and I believe in second chances. And I don't wish them bad, and I hope what they did so. I hope it puts them in a position to where they don't have to do this no more. I have more than an idea who it was and how they operate. I don't think it was their first time. But, hey, man, just drop my stuff off. Charge it to the game. I don't wish you bad, and I don't wish you bad. I don't have no hate in my heart, and I hope you find the will, you know, just to drop my stuff off, and that's it.
0: You know, you're a much better person than me. I'm telling you right now because I am like, oh my gosh, I have hate in my heart for you, for these people. But so I want to ask you, are you insured?
1: Yes, I am. But unfortunately, I'm still in the process of all that because, they have one pair of shoes. So it's like I have the inventory and I don't have the inventory. So it's just like
0: it's a fight. It's a fight of insurance because they have half. They have the left shoe, you have the right shoe. They're like, well, they really didn't steal the whole. No, excuse me, Mr. Insurance Man, you can't sell one shoe. You know, well, you can, but to very few people. Jennifer, I want to ask, do authorities have any leads? Do they think they know who these criminals might be?
1: Yes, they do. You know, they're working on it. But then again, I'm trying to have mercy. I'm trying to reach them, you know, directly to me, my store manager. We're trying to, drop it off. You know, we're not these type of people. I don't want to see nobody in jail over shoes that they can't move. They can't move it. They can't move it.
0: This might be a wake-up call for them. I did, we talked about a story that happened during the holidays. There was somebody who went by a church and stole all of their pumpkins. Remember they had them outside?
2: Oh, yeah.
0: And guess what? They had a change of heart and they took everything back. And the church did not press charges. They found out who it was and they said, look, you had a change of heart. We forgive you. We're hoping if anyone knows someone, there's always a 6 degrees. Someone knows someone who knows someone who knows someone.
2: Who has a bunch of boxes of shoes
0: left
2: with one shoe in them.
0: One shoe. Convince them to take them back. First of all, you lost. Second of all, this could be your opportunity to change your life.
2: Redemption.
0: This could be your wake-up call to live a new life, a better life. Jennifer, we talked about you being a veteran. What branch of service were you in?
1: I was in the Army. I was in 92 Fox. I was a petroleum supply special, and I was stationed at Fort Hood. I did 2 tours. I did the whole enchilada. I went fresh out of high school, and I'm a single mom, and unfortunately, I lost my brother into the service, so I made a promise to him. When I got back home, I was going to make something out of myself. I still work. This is my only job. I still work in the oil and gas. I go to school. I have my bachelor's degree, trying to build something for my kids, and, you know, they got me, but it's like, you didn't get me, and I'm trying to have mercy for you. Not the way to go.
0: It's not.
1: It's time for change. It's time for change. There's too much going on in the world for people to be doing this. And
0: it is, Jennifer. And just your story in general. I mean, obviously you have a very strong heart. You're a very good person. You're a hard worker. But this is not something that you deserve. And we want you to get all of those shoes back. And we're going to keep in touch with you until this crime is

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0: 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Traffic.
1: Eastbound 80 still has delays coming out of Davis. Now we got a hazard being reported near Childs that's adding to those. Beyond that, you're going to be slow from Sacramento Avenue, getting past a crash that is finally cleared from lanes near Truxell. Westbound 80 moving well until you reach the merge with westbound 50. Westbound 50 is moving slow from Stockton Boulevard.
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2: It's time for you to win free DCS exclusive merch. Dana Cortez Show hoodie or t-shirt. Let's go. We're playing Who's Lying? We always lying. Oh my God. 877-730-DCS1. Let me explain what we're doing. Myself, Dana Cortez, my husband, DJ Automatic, and our best friend, Anthony A., are going to tell you a little bit about ourselves. We are trying to be your favorite morning show. That means developing a relationship. We want you to get to know who we are. So we'll tell you the stories. You guess who's lying and your caller 9. That's how you win the free merch. I'm going first. My name is Dana Cortez. It was a long time ago. I went to Mexico with some friends, and the guy who gave us a ride made the moves on me in Mexico. And I was like, sir, do not touch me. You know what he did? He left me in Mexico.
3: Oh.
2: He told all my friends, oh, Dana said she's got a ride back. Lied. And left me. I only had $10 to my name, so that got me one night at a hotel where they had a lot of ladies of the night. But they let me stay. And then the front desk let me use the phone the next day, and I called my mom, and she sent a friend to pick me up. And the security took good care of me.
3: Oh.
2: Yeah. Yeah, I felt very safe.
3: DJ Automatic here. I went down to Rocky Point for spring break. We drove. I went with friends of a friend, and the guy who was driving was a reckless driver, and I kept telling him, hey, man, you need to settle down, and he was trying to do donuts in the sand.
2: Oh, no.
3: Got the car stuck in the sand, and I was like, you know what? You can get it out now. And he said, you know what? You can get a ride back to the United States on your own. And he left me in Mexico, me and a friend.
2: No.
4: What's up? Anthony A., and I accidentally left my ex-girlfriend stranded at a Maroon 5 concert.
2: No.
4: We were trying to rekindle some things. We were broken up at the time. Bought a bottle of Fireball, drank it beforehand, got too inebriated, and during a concert, she disappeared. So I thought she left. I got an Uber, went home. Turns out she was in the bathroom throwing up the whole time.
2: No! Somebody in this studio is telling a big fat lie. Who is it? You think you know? 877-730-DCS1. Caller 9. You get it right, you win. And play along. Find out if you guess correctly when we come back.

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1: 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Traffic.
2: Eastbound 80 still has delays coming out of Davis. Now we got a hazard being reported near Childs that's adding to those. Beyond that, you're going to be slow from Sacramento Avenue, getting past a crash that is finally cleared from lanes near Truxell. Westbound 80 moving well until you reach the merge with westbound 50. Westbound 50 is moving slow from Stockton Boulevard.
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3: 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Hi, good morning. It's the Dana Cortez Show. You are caller 9. Are you ready to do this?
5: Oh, my God, yes.
3: I'm so excited for you. Okay, hold on. What's your name?
5: Angel.
3: Angel, are you ready to win a free Dana Cortez Show t-shirt or hoodie? Okay. All right, so I'm going to go first. Angel, when I was, I don't remember how old I was actually, but I went to Mexico with a bunch of my friends. And the guy who gave us all a ride made the moves on me, girl. And I was like, sir, keep your paws off, okay? You know what he did?
5: My.
3: He left me in Mexico. He left me stranded there.
5: Goodness.
3: Yeah. And it was horrible because I didn't have a cell phone. I didn't have any money and things like that. I had $10 on me, and I had to stay at a motel where ladies of the night frequented. I finally got my mom on the phone, and she sent a friend to pick me up. And I will say that hotel security, they really took care of me. They were so kind. They're the ones that let me call my mom. Yeah.
4: DJ Automatic here. Wow. I was down in Rocky Point, Mexico for spring break. I went with friends of a friend, and the guy who was driving, I told him, stop driving so reckless. He ends up driving into the sand and getting the car stuck. I told him, you know what? You got it stuck. You can get it out. So I left, and I went to the beach, and I started hanging out. He left us in Mexico.
3: Oh, no!
4: I got stranded in Mexico for 3 days, and I had to ride back with some people that I didn't even know.
6: Damn. Yo, what's up? Anthony A. And I accidentally one time left my ex-girlfriend stranded at a Maroon 5 concert. We were trying to rekindle some things, bought a bottle of Fireball, drank it beforehand, got too inebriated, and during the concert she disappeared, so I thought she left. I got in the Uber, went home. Turns out she was in the bathroom throwing up the whole time.
3: No! Oh my gosh, Angel, one of us in this studio is telling a big fat lie, and if you can guess correctly who it is, you win a free Dana Cortez Show hoodie or t-shirt. This is exclusive merch. Who's lying?
5: I am gonna say it's you, Dana.
3: Angel, I really got stranded in Mexico because some weirdo was trying to hit on me. Otto really got stranded in Mexico. Anthony?
6: I was the one lying. I would never leave a woman at a concert. That's crazy.
4: I'm not gonna lie, that sounded like a really believable story.
3: It's unbelievable. Oh,
6: the true story is.
5: I
6: don't
5: believe.
3: Angel, have you ever been stranded somewhere or something crazy happened to you like that?
5: No, thank God, no. I'm the one to leave, so yeah, no.
3: Oh my gosh.
4: I remember calling my dad from Mexico, and I was like, Dad, I don't have any money. I don't know I'm going to get home. He was like, man, good luck.
5: Yeah, I'm sorry,
3: Angel, I love you so much. Your spirit is
5: me
3: so...
5: Me too. I adore y'all. Y'all are fantastic. So thank you for making my morning amazing every day.
3: You made my whole day. Thank you. We love you. You can play again anytime, and we are beginning something new in September called Wheel O Games. We're going to have different games to play, so you'll have more opportunities to win. Thank you for listening.
5: Love y'all.
3: Have a great day.
4: You too. Bye.
3: Oh, I wish we could just give hoodies and t-shirts away to everybody, but we don't have that much money. So if you want to play next week, 877-730-DCS1. Meet us right here, same time, same place. We'll be back after this. Sponsored by T-Mobile.

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2: Comedian Carlos Mencia arrested for evading paying taxes. He's entered a plea. We'll tell you what that is after celebrity birthdays. Anthony A.
3: Rapper and friend of the show, Snow the Product, celebrating her birthday.
2: Hey.
3: We also have Mindy Kaling celebrating her birthday and Lionel Messier. I think I'm saying his name right.
2: Lionel Messi.
3: Messi celebrating his birthday. Yeah.
2: Carlos Mencia entered a not guilty plea to tax evasion charges. According to the IRS, he owes them $8 million.
3: Ooh.
2: And what that means is that if it's true, he could face 11 years in prison.
3: Ooh.
2: If a jury finds him guilty. Remember back in the day, he had this show called Mind of Mencia?
3: Yep.
2: It was on, I think it was on Comedy Central. He's one of the highest paid comedians, which means he made a lot of money, got to pay your taxes. He pled not guilty, and his lawyer has said, and I quote, "The DA is out of line. This is strictly overreach."
3: Oh.
2: So they're claiming they're coming after
4: him. So this isn't Mind
2: of
4: Mencia money. This is money from 2019 to current.
2: Yeah. I don't know. I mean, the guy tours, but $8 million means he made a lot of money.
4: I was going to say, that means he made $20 million plus dollars.
2: And we've talked to him. We've had him on the show many times about his success. Take a listen.
5: I've achieved success, yeah. But I wasn't ready for it. I wasn't ready for, I grew up in the hood. The hood is real. The hood tells you you're stupid, you suck. What are you talking about? What?
2: Oh,
5: you're
2: gonna be funny.
5: Everybody tells you you're not gonna make it. But when you make it, they got your back. Yeah. When I go to the hood now, when I go to East
2: LA
5: now,
2: they take care of you.
5: I don't have to pay nothing. You know what I mean? I go to the panaderias they bring me out. You know what I mean? The elote guy gives me free. I mean, it's real.
2: Yeah.
5: But they were the same ones that told me, you know, whatever.
2: You think you're all smart? Hey, you can't read
5: knock,
2: it?
5: Knock, Holmes. Knock, knock, Holmes. Hey, little puppet. That's a real puppet. Like, you know what I mean? Like, but they got your back. It's the opposite in our business. In our business, everybody's nice to you because they don't know what you're going to become and they pretend to be cool. But once you become successful, those same people turn around and they're jealous because they believe that were it not for your success, they would have it.
2: Oh my gosh, I know what you're saying right there. So anyway.
4: He's not lying there.
2: That was a great, great conversation. You should repost that podcast.
4: I will.
2: Automatic. All right, on the Dana Cortez Show podcast.
4: I hope he's going to take care of this because 11 years is a long time. And remember what they did with Wesley Snipes? I think he owned like $3 million and they put him in jail for 2 years.
2: Okay. I'm going to go back on something. First of all, you're innocent until proven guilty. And you and I were just hit with a tax bill that was BS.
4: Oh, true.
2: BS.
4: No, you're right.
2: I believe that Carlos is pretty responsible. Anthony, you know him very well.
3: Yeah. And I mean, that's why it's a little shocking because he has a family. He's not someone who lives too lavishly. And I feel as if this seems a little out of character in my opinion.
4: And I'm sorry. I know he's successful, but $8 million in that amount of time and 7 years to owe in taxes? I don't think he makes that much money from touring.
2: He does. But it's not that though. They said it's $8.7 million in unreported income that he was trying to hide.
3: Ooh. He might have went full Bruno Mars. He had that Vegas residency for a while.
2: All right, well, we're in your corner, Carlos Mencia. Check out the full combo on the Dana Cortez Show podcast on demand. Of course, we'll be back with more here coming up, so don't move. 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
1: Ooh, we got in trouble at work. Good morning. Welcome to the Dana Cortez Show. I am Dana Cortez.
2: DJ Automatic.
3: I go by Anthony A.
1: Yeah, we got chastised. And, you know, it wasn't my fault. It wasn't Otto's fault. It wasn't Ant. It wasn't our producer Jack's fault. It's the people around us who keep leaving their dirty dishes everywhere. And this has been an ongoing problem.
2: It is a real problem.
1: Big Boss Frazier has told me since we first got here, oh my gosh, these dishes. Because I walked in there and I was like, why is the head of this operation doing dishes? And she said, because nobody else will. Hello, people. Your mama does not work with you.
3: Is this about the dirty dishes in the office place? Is this what this is about?
1: Yes, she sent out a very feisty email.
2: Let me read this email to you.
1: Read it to me.
2: Team, and what scientists are calling a historic breakthrough, we've confirmed that mysterious silver box in the kitchen is in fact a dishwasher.
1: Dun, dun, dun.
3: Oh,
2: after intensive research, we've discovered remarkable features. It opens. It accepts coffee mugs. She goes on and on and on.
1: And let me tell you something. She's right. When Otto and I walked in yesterday, I forgot to make coffee at home. Cafecito had to be made here at the office. And we walked into the break room and Otto was like, what the?
2: There was like 25 coffee cups in there.
1: He's not. I think there might have been more. He's not exaggerating. Water glasses, stuff everywhere. There aren't 25 people that work in this building. I'm like, what are you doing? Or in our area.
2: And what
1: anyway.
2: Was the first thing I said to you when I saw those cups?
1: Frazier's going to be mad.
2: Because she's pulled me to the side before and be like, make sure you wash your cups. I'm like, I don't make any dishes
1: here. I told Otto to wash his dish. I said, hey, you need to wash whatever. And he came back to the studio and blah, blah. And he said, I forgot to wash my dish. And he ran back over there and he washed it.
2: So I replied to her email. I was the only person who replied. And I said, I can confirm I've heard of these dishwashers. But for some reason, Dana does not use them or let me use them.
1: They can't. They don't wash them right.
2: I said, I promise you I wash all my cups by hand because my wife tells me to do
3: that. You put that in an email?
2: I put that in an email and I did not get a response from her. So I think that she's kind of mad.
3: Yeah.
2: And I copied everyone.
1: You can put the dishes in there to like steam them or store them. But in reality, they don't really clean anything properly.
2: We've never used the dishwasher.
1: No.
3: Well, I mean, that trend is carrying over to the workplace right now. So nobody's using the dishwasher.
2: Do you know what?
1: Pick up after yourself at work. Okay, Anthony A., what do we have for National Day?
3: It is National Bomb Pop Day.
1: Again?
3: Wait, what do you mean again? It's just the first one.
1: I swear, I thought we just did red, white, and blue bomb pop. I swear. Because I've never had one, and I always go into my rant. Or is it just the trauma of never having a bomb pop?
2: I think it's the trauma.
3: I think it's the trauma, because that was just regular popsicle day. But anytime we talk about popsicles, you remind us that you never got a bomb pop.
1: Because they were 75 cents more than all the other pops, the push pop with the toilet paper.
2: I was going to say, you're about to talk about the orange push pops.
3: Yeah.
1: Because you're eating ice cream out of a toilet paper holder.
2: And it's delicious.
1: Evidently not as good as a bomb pop, because everybody had the bomb pop.
3: Except you.
1: Okay, Anthony, what's next?
3: And we'll wrap it up on National Catfish Day.
1: Wait, like, that's not your picture or
3: the kind
1: you eat.
3: The term, like the actual fish, the animal, yes, like the kind you eat.
1: Okay. Yeah, you know, you have to be able to cook the catfish correctly. You need cornmeal. You need a lot of oil. You know, you got to be able to do it right, because there's sometimes it's really fishy, and if you don't cook it right, you don't, you know, marinate it right and stuff, no me gusta.
2: Catfish need to get their PR people out there. Their branding is way off, because the first thing I thought of, too, was catfishing somebody.
1: Right? Lying to somebody. Exactly. Have you ever held one, and they hurt your hand?
3: Yeah, her name was Veronica.
1: Oh, God. Down in the DM is coming up next.
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0: you missed your down in the DM, here it is.
1: So Bobby and his wife, Michelle, they've been working from home a lot. And Bobby noticed that his wife, Michelle, she's been spending a lot of time on her Facebook, but she's talking to a lot of high school friends, which, I mean, it's kind of normal.
2: Pretty normal, yeah.
1: It's normal in Facebook life, but enough to have him worried that she's planning a trip back home to maybe get with an old flame, you know, a high school ex-boyfriend.
2: Oh.
1: So, Bobby, I know you're on the line. Did I leave anything out?
3: No. Sounds like you got it all.
2: Bobby, let me ask you something. Have you asked your wife, like, how she's why she's talking to an ex from high school?
3: Why is she talking? I have not asked, but she told me she was talking to them and other high school friends. So they have a group page for their class on Facebook, and now they're trying to plan a 10-year reunion.
1: That sounds kind of innocent, though, Bobby. 10 years is a big deal. I mean, that's what they do, right? They do the whole 10-year thing.
3: You know, that's what I thought at first, too. But then all of a sudden, their reunion started to be the only thing she wants to talk about. Because she's obsessed.
4: Obsessed? Like, that's a big word, dog. That's a big accusation. Like, what is she doing that makes her obsessed with it?
3: She's acting different lately. Constantly trying to get something planned for next year. She's eating different. She's working out. And the way she dresses now, it's completely different.
2: Okay. Does she have, like, any weird hang-ups from high school?
3: You know what? As far as I know, she was a fat kid that grew up in small town. She was a chubby.
1: Okay.
3: So she also owed her weight in college, and that's when I met her.
2: Okay. So she's kind of got a chubby girl complex.
1: Oh my gosh, Otto, you don't have to say it.
2: No,
1: like
2: Dan,
1: that.
2: It's a thing. Trust me, I dated a couple girls with
1: Anyways,
2: chubby girl complexes.
1: Like I said, this all sounds pretty innocent so far, Bobby. I don't smell any like
3: Dana,
1: conspiracy on her part.
3: I just went new stuff last night. You make my night like it was horrible. She's planning a trip back, but she doesn't know that I saw that she booked a hotel room for next month. Right next to the hotel where she wants to have the event at.
1: Well, why hasn't she told you about it, though? Why do you think she hasn't?
3: I don't know, but I told her high school ex that she couldn't wait to see him.
2: Oh, okay, hold on. How are you seeing all these messages, though?
3: She has her phone linked to her computer. You can literally see everything.
1: Does she know that you're reading her personal information?
3: I mean, I don't know if she does, but it's all there. It's on my phone. She lives around for the world to see it.
1: I mean, that just makes me think she's not doing anything wrong, though. If it's open for him,
4: okay.
1: There's nothing but private.
4: Stop. Hold on, Daniel.

0: Let me get this straight. She's setting up to meet up with her ex, and she hasn't told her husband about it. In my opinion, if she's getting that hotel room for the whole reunion thing, and she hasn't been putting any attention to the marriage, she's obsessed with it. I believe that's enough reason to do the down in the DM right there, dog.
1: You're right.
2: Okay, well then let's do it. How do you guys want to handle this? She's going to talk.
3: You know, at a hotel when you're trying to book, you know, when you book something, they always offer you like free things, free gifts. I can offer a couple free gifts and see what, you know,
2: if she'll
3: see
2: if she takes the bait from that,
3: like do a name thing. Yeah.
2: I guess that's probably the best thing we could try to do. What's the name of the hotel and her phone number?
1: The phone number is, and the name of the hotel, this is Center.
3: Already. What was her name again?
1: Her name is Michelle.
3: Michelle. All right. So I'm going to be Michelle. I'm going to be Steven from the.
2: Let's make the call.
4: Hello, this is Michelle.
3: Hi, Michelle. This is Steven from...
4: Oh, hi, in Sioux Falls?
3: Yes, ma'am, in Sioux Falls. I'm actually looking to help you out. I was looking through our reservations, and I saw that you're going to be visiting us, and I wanted to find a few different ways that I might be able to make your stay with us a lot more enjoyable.
4: Okay, that's really nice. What do you mean?
5: Is it going down in the DM? Find out next.

0: to find out.
1: Oh, this is part two of today's Down in the DM. And Bobby is the one to send me a direct message because his wife, Michelle, is making plans for a high school reunion. But he thinks she's trying to meet up with her high school sweetheart.
2: She doesn't know that I saw that she booked a hotel room for next month, right next to the hotel where she wants to have the event at.
3: Well, why hasn't she told you about it, though?
2: I don't know, but I told her high school ex that she couldn't wait to see him.
1: All right, so now Automatic has her on the phone, and he's pretending to be the hotel manager and trying to basically trick her into telling us if she's meeting.

0: up with this high school sweetheart guy. So let's find out if it's going down in the DM.
1: I was looking through our reservations and I saw that you're going to be visiting us, and I wanted to find a few different ways that I might be able to make your stay with us a lot more enjoyable.
2: Okay, that's really nice. What do you mean?
1: First thing I need to ask you is, are you going to be traveling alone or with someone else?
2: Oh, I'll be meeting a few friends there, but basically I'll be staying alone.
1: Okay, let me note that. So then you definitely wouldn't be interested in the couples massage then.
2: Oh, wait. I'm always interested in massage.
1: Okay, here's the deal. We only have a room for couples massages on the days that you're going to be staying with us. Do you have a friend that you maybe could bring with you to the spa?
2: Yeah, that would be awesome.
1: Perfect. Let me get the name of your guest.
2: Okay, it's Nikki.
1: All right, just to be clear, would that be Nicholas or Nicole?
2: Oh, no, sorry. It's Nicole. We just call her Nikki. So
3: you'd be playing over to tell your husband about it.
2: What? Hello?
3: Don't play Michelle.
2: Wait,
4: it's me.
2: Bobby,
4: Michelle, this is Dana Cortez from the Dana Cortez Show. Your husband, Bobby, yes, he's on the call. And he had us do this because he thinks you're talking to your ex-high school boyfriend and that you're way too wrapped up in this 10-year high school reunion party that's coming up.
2: Wait a second. He did what?
3: I saw the message to your ex on your computer, Michelle. Are you going to plan to tell me?
2: Listen.
3: Hey, come on, seriously.
2: No, all you do is make fun of the whole thing. You just keep making fun of me and talking it down. And this is a really big deal to me, Bobby.
3: Why were you even talking to your ex?
2: I wasn't talking to my ex, okay? I was talking to him, but I wasn't talking to him like that. If you read it, you see him saying that I'm happily married. Did you even read all the texts or did you just see his name?
3: I just don't get why you got planned this whole 10-year reunion then. I mean, it was high school. Let it go.
2: Oh, see? See, now that's exactly why I don't talk to you, because it's like I'm not allowed to be excited.
4: Bobby, if it's something she really wants to do, then maybe you should be supportive. Maybe even help her out.
2: Thank you. That would be really nice. You should hear yourself, Bobby. You sound crazy right now.
3: Crazy? You're the one who can't get over in high school. You're a 20-year-old successful woman. Let it go.
4: Why would you talk to your wife like that? You said she's a 28-year-old successful woman. Then why don't you treat her with respect?
2: I mean, seriously, Bobby, I don't even know what's wrong with you, okay? I'm not doing it to hurt anyone. I'm just trying to have a good time with my friends. I don't want to let it go.
3: You try to put something to these people, anything, but you don't have to prove anything to them. You're beautiful. None of that matters.
4: I think you guys should talk, seriously.
3: I'm going to hang out the call, and I'm going to call you right now, Michelle. I love you. I just want you to be happy.
2: Okay, I love you too, Bobby.
0: It did not go down in the DM. And I can see why Bobby doesn't want his wife, Michelle, to focus on the past. But I don't know that he understands what she might have gone through. She might have been the girl who was picked on. She might have been the girl who everybody made fun of. And now guess what? She's made something of herself. She feels good about herself. I don't think there's anything wrong with wanting to show out a little bit.
5: I'm in support
0: Maybe
5: of her getting her
0: me.
5: Lick back on all the people
0: Thank
5: who
0: you.
5: Did her wrong in high school, especially that she's, I hate to use this term, but it was said she has the chubby girl complex. Or she might have.
0: I knew you were going
5: to
0: say it.
5: She was a little bit bigger in high school, and now she's feeling better about herself. I want
1: to
5: see her.
1: She wants to show off the new body.
5: I support that.
1: Yeah. But at the same time, I do understand her husband being like, it's not going to do anything good for your psyche by going back to that high school days.
0: Says and who, Otto?
1: All it's going to take is one bad comment, one backhanded compliment that's going to just turn her right back to where she was in high school. Ooh. And then she's just going to be that girl, the chubby girl who's like, oh my God, I can't believe they don't care about me. They don't like me. And that's all she's looking for validation. You don't need to look for outside validation. You can find that in yourself by all the things she's changed already with her career and her looks and her weight, all that stuff.
0: I swear to you, I just got a message from somebody I went to high school with. And I'm going to share the message with it. She used to pick on me. So I'll tell you what she wrote, right, when we come back. But I think the question here is, do you recommend going to a high school reunion for whatever reason? For whatever reason. Have you ever been to a high school reunion? Was it good or bad, the experience? 877-730-DCS1. Call us now and let's talk about your recommendation when we come back.

0: Chance the Rapper is coming to celebrate the 10th anniversary of the mixtape, The Coloring Book. Oh my gosh, so good, so good. Let's go ahead and get you qualified. 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That qualifies you for 2 free tickets. People are constantly messaging me, Dana, how do I win? Dana, I don't get it. I want some tickets. This is it. This is your chance to qualify. Just text DREAM, and that's it. Thank you, Live Nation, for the tickets.
1: You can celebrate the 10-year anniversary of Coloring Book, one of the greatest mixtapes of all
0: time.
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0: All right. DREAM is the word. 916-909-1025 is the number. Text to qualify. We'll be back after this.

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1: When you finally find your thing, you want the whole world to know about that thing. So you use a thing called Canva to make it an even bigger and better thing. Whether you want to create flyers for that thing, make presentations for that thing, or design merch for that thing, you can do anything. So people can see your thing, feel your thing, love your thing. The next thing you know, it's a thing. Canva, the thing that makes anything a thing.

0: 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But we got you.
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2: A nanny's gone viral. She's sharing the habits that rich people teach their kids. And look, I'm busy. I don't know that I can apply all of these, but I know that I want my kids to be successful. So it really caught my attention. This is lesson number one.
3: I worked as a private nanny for Swiss billionaires. First, the kids aren't allowed to use electronics. They read, play outdoors, and talk to each other. I thought it was a little harsh at first, but now I see why they do it. These are the smartest kids I've ever met in my life.
2: No electronics at all allowed in rich people's homes for their kids. Steve Jobs once said, I would never give my children an iPhone or iPad. And he was the founder of Apple. And I think it's because they know something that we don't know. Sticking a screen in front of your kids, especially at an early age, is detrimental. Think about this. They're reading books. They're reading articles. You know, news publications. You can develop critical thinking skills when you do this. If somebody is just telling you what to think and you're just searching for information that you already kind of have an opinion on and it validates your thoughts anyway, there's no critical thinking skills that are developed and there's no social skills. They have to play outside with each other.
4: Social media has ruined kids' social skills, period.
2: Oh, I know.
4: And like you said about, going outside to play, when you went outside to play, you use your imagination. Think of all
2: yes.
4: the things that we used to do when we were outside, all the different scenarios you would come up with and you would find different ways to entertain yourself. And that's great for your brain.
2: Dangerous sometimes, maybe, but we all survived. Okay, here's another thing that rich people teach their kids, according to the nanny.
3: They gave me a new wardrobe so I don't embarrass the kids. I'm not complaining, though. My closet is now full of designer clothes I used to only dream of having.
2: So I laughed when I heard that, but I understand what she's saying. I'm somebody who likes to dress well, and I don't care about brands. I used to think that brands matter, but it doesn't. Looking presentable has nothing to do with being head to toe in some kind of brand. It's all about style versus fashion. So the kids are learning to dress well.
4: I don't know if I'm agreeing with that one 100%.
2: You don't have to have money to dress well. That is such a farce. You can buy clothes at Walmart, which I do. You can go to Goodwill right now and find a presentable outfit if you understand style. And it does matter. When you walk in a room, people are going to judge you immediately by the way you look.
5: Well, now it's starting to make sense about why these kids don't need an iPad when they have a nanny dripped in designer. So that's like, okay, I get it now. That's cool.
2: Okay.
4: I mean, they have a personal assistant. I know, I'm not buying that one because I think
2: I
4: that my mom driving a green station wagon, my

0: entire childhood was something that built a lot of character. And the other thing is my mom making my clothes, me wearing Hawaiian shorts that my mom made. It's the reason I am who I am today.
1: Well, it's the reason you spend entirely too much money on your shoes. But anyway, that's another topic. But like I said, I will always say style over fashion. You should always look your best self, presentable. Here's the next thing.
2: Next, I thought knowing English was enough to survive, but they actually speak four languages here.
1: This was probably up there, in my opinion, with reading books and playing outside, speaking multiple languages, being bilingual, trilingual, whatever, however many different languages you can learn is going to afford you more opportunities. And that's just the way it is. It's a world economy. It's, you know, when you're looking for a job, being able to say you speak more than one language is always going to be the best way to go. And then finally, this is her last thing.
2: Lastly, health is everything. Unlike in the U.S., they prioritize their health so much and avoid sodas and sugary drinks.
1: No sugar, no sodas, no processed food. They want their kids to be healthy. They want them to be fit. They want them to live a longer life than them. And I know it's hard because here we'll say, oh, I don't want to deprive myself. Giving our kids junk is not depriving them. It's actually harming them. When you look at it from this woman's point of view, because she really is an outsider. She's not a billionaire. She's one of us. She's working for these people and she's sharing the advice of successful people because these kids are going to grow up and be the movers and shakers of the world. You know, I want my kids to be movers and shakers too.
3: Yeah. I'm a little conflicted because it's like she's given all this information, but now what do we do with it? I feel like a lot of this stuff that she's saying that you should do like only applies to people if you could afford the luxuries of having a nana.
1: A nanny?
3: Yeah.
1: How is that? How is having a child read a book more expensive than having a
3: having them learn like four languages and then telling them like no electronics, absolutely. Like some of my friends, I get it. You shouldn't let your kids be raised on an iPad or nothing like that. But sometimes babysitters expensive. The iPad is a good babysitter for certain situations, and like it feels like the information that she was providing was it's good in theory, but the reality is a lot of people can't afford to have a private tutor come and teach your kids four different languages or what. So
1: you don't need a private tutor.
3: It's kind of like, what do we do with that?
1: You really don't need a private tutor. So you sign them up for a language in school.
0: It all goes back to everything is all the good things are on the other side of hard, and not giving your kid an iPad, making sure they learn more than one language. Those things are hard, and those are things that are going to benefit your kid. Of course, you're going to, you know, like you said, you want to give your kids and let the iPad raise them. That's not a good way to look at parenting it. I just wish I would have applied this all to our daughter, but you know, you live and you learn, and hindsight's 20/20, right?
1: Yeah. Hey, we just gave some good advice. You know what that. Okay, so don't forget about the Dana Cortez Show podcast. Might have missed something here. That's okay. You can catch up on demand. We'll be back though after this, so don't move. 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

H-Town got a to throw. 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Got a young feeling so throw.

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0: Don't you think it's petty to ask for a gift back? At 100, if you are given a gift, it's yours to keep. If you give a gift, you gave it away. Therefore, you let it stay where it lives. Today's Down in the DM with Rosa and her boyfriend, Benny. I didn't think it was going to go as sideways as it did. She said he's getting messages, and they've been together like almost a year, right? I think he's talking to another woman, and we had to figure out how can we do this because he'll recognize her voice. I can't do it. So Anthony pretended to be this woman's boyfriend. We don't even know if she had a boyfriend. That didn't matter. There was a twist. It did go down in the DM, not with this woman, though, but this is not a good guy.
1: Live went over it a couple times, bro. Just like, I wouldn't be reaching out to you if it wasn't something that's really going down. Like, I'm pretty sure.
2: No, man. She hooked me up with her friend Brenda's number.
1: Wait, so you mean to tell me that you're hooking up with her friend Brenda?
2: Yeah, man. I mean, that's the plan. I mean.
1: I don't know about that, dog.
0: Hey, Benny, when were you going to tell Rosa about Brenda? Hey.
3: Why did you lie to me?
0: So he was going to talk to another woman. And so it did go down in the DM. And then it got kind of ugly. And then he's asking for things back that he gifted to Rosa.
3: Why didn't you tell me you're talking to other women?
2: What the f*** are you doing?
3: What the f*** are you doing?
0: You should answer your girlfriend, man. That's what you need to do.
2: I can't believe you did this. Yeah, I was going to leave your ass anyway.
3: I don't care.
2: You sound like a child right now. You know that? I'm going to need my necklace and the air fryer.
3: Maybe Brenda can buy you a air fryer.
0: How can you ask for something back? You gave it to her. You know what you want? You want back in her bed. You don't care about the gifts. You want back in the Casa House to try to explain yourself. That's what it is. Let's talk to Ramon.
4: No, he really wants the air fryer. He's about to be single. Oh, he needs that thing.
0: Ramon, welcome to the Dana Cortez Show. Good morning. Do you get the gift back? Do you get the gift back? No, right?
5: wrong.
0: Oh, Ramon!
6: Oh, let's go, Ramon!
0: What do you mean?
6: Give me that back.
0: He's a bad guy and he wants his air fryer back?
5: An air fryer and a necklace, I mean, that's kind of petty, but
0: petty.
5: Like, me and my ex separated, I took the whole entire kitchen set because I was going to be a single guy.
4: See,
5: I
4: that's

0: we're talking about.
1: Mama, you're going to go live with your mama. She's going to cook for you. I need all my kitchen stuff.
2: Ramon, that's so petty. So you took every to the last
0: Nobody
2: teaspoon.
0: Nobody wants to eat off paper plates.
2: You took the butter
0: cups.
2: Knife. You took the butter knife.
1: I took the air fryer. I took the toaster oven. I took everything.
2: Oh, my gosh. You left her with nada, Ramon? Golly. See how y'all do me? I just think when you've given someone something, which obviously you think that, you know, she was supposed to keep this stuff, you took it for because you were being petty. Were you hurt?
0: No.
2: Were you trying to hurt her?
0: For survival, Dana.
1: Survival.
0: We got to eat, too.
1: Yes.
2: Well, the necklace is, he don't need the necklace.
0: Notice
2: then, does
0: how
2: he?
0: None of the guys are bringing up the necklace.
2: I just, you know what? Hopefully I have a woman. Hello, good morning. It's the Dana Cortez Show. Is this a woman?
3: Yes.
2: Okay, good. Thank God. What's your name?
3: Linda.
2: Linda, if you are given a gift, Linda, do you keep it or do you give it back? Are you just... Come on, that's petty.
3: You keep it.
2: Thank you, Linda. Exactly.
3: I mean, go buy an air fryer. The 40 bucks, you loser.
0: What if we like that air fryer? What if we already know how to use it and we got like special little recipes with it?
3: Great. Spend $40 and go get another one.
0: Wait, they're more expensive than $40,
2: she said,
0: aren't they?
2: Loser.
4: I don't know what's going on, but I'm on Team Linda every time.
3: $40 for an air fryer.
2: Just take yourself to the grocery store, wherever. Swear, they're everywhere.
3: You got
2: they're...
3: it. For God's sake.
2: A dime
3: he
2: a dozen.
3: He just runs back in the house so he can sweet talk her.
2: That's what it is, Linda. Mm. I smell him a mile away. He wants back in the house so that he can get back in her bed. He doesn't care about an air fryer.
4: Dana and Linda, listen to me. I got an option here. What if, shouldn't she just get rid of the air fryer just to get that bad relic out of her house?
2: No, she should use the air fryer.
4: Oh.
2: You know, she should use the air fryer. Okay, so let's go to the next call right now. Ebony, can you believe that this man had the audacity to ask for his air fryer back?
5: Who buys something and then when you break up, you're going to take it back? That's childish. Why did you buy it if you were going to take it back?
2: I've never given somebody something and then said, give it back.
5: It's giving. I'm mad. You made me mad. So now I got to do something to hurt you. Like, granted, I get it. I understand. Cause it's like, okay, we broke up. I'm so angry. Because I ain't going to lie. I have done something to somebody before because I knew it was going to hurt them because they hurt me. So hurt people. But when you mature and when you learn and you grow, it's just like, you know what? You got that. You can have that. You don't have to do all of that. Like, it doesn't call for all that.
2: Ebony, that's another thing I was thinking. He wants back in that house. He wants to talk to her. He wants to force a conversation.
5: He's trying to find his way back up in there so he could slither back in between her legs and continue to be the snake that he is. That's exactly what he wants to do. It's going to be a whole bunch of excuses. No.
2: Now,
5: girl,
2: that being
5: leave him alone. Go live your life and leave him where he at.
2: Exactly. He just wants to go back into her home, start a new conversation to be back in her life. I would just use that air fryer and I would love every second of it. Every single time. I will make dinner for the next man in my life with that air fryer.
5: No. I'm going to use that same air fryer to cook the next meal for the next man that come into my home. Thank you and have a good day.
2: And I might even send Benny a photo.
5: Exactly. Like, if you want to be petty, like, I can be petty. Just like, I'm not Michelle Obama. When you go low, I'm going to hell. So, no. I am not Michelle Obama. You go low, I'm going to hell. I am.
2: I think that this, this might be the wildest thing that anybody's ever said to me, and I love them. Here for it. Linda and Ebony, I'm getting t-shirts made with your names. Okay, air fryer aside, don't you think a gift is exactly that? You've given it to someone, it is theirs. You don't get it returned. 877-730-DCS1. Call us up now. 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
2: Oh, can we talk about how much I love my husband, DJ Automatic? I really do. He's such a great man, great father.
3: I feel like this is a setup to something.
2: Great stepfather to my two oldest daughters. Just, I mean, I married my best friend. That being said, there's just things that you do around a house, baby.
3: Like what?
2: Yesterday, you were helping me cook, which I appreciate.
3: Like a good husband.
2: Well, like you should. But then you leave extra stuff for me to do. You
3: like what?
2: Cut the avocados open, and then you leave the utensils you use all over the counter. So there's literally guacamole everywhere.
3: Where's it supposed to go? I put it down, and then I put it in the sink.
2: I was making tacos, and so I cut the lime in half, and I put them on top of a plastic. And I come back, and there's just limes all over the place. Everywhere. Pieces of lime, lime juice. I was like, I put this down so that I wouldn't have to go back.
3: Okay, you're a little more organized than I am. I don't feel like I need to clean as I'm eating.
2: And there's just automatic. You're supposed to clean as you go. Weren't you raised to clean up as you go?
3: Obviously not, Dana. I'm like a wild child.
2: Well,
3: my parents were barely even there.
2: They were at work. Automatic, that is not an excuse. My mother was a single mother working two jobs. It's common sense. And I tell you. The thing is, I'm telling you, you're not listening.
4: Things are to be put on your parents. I think you guys are both grown up enough to take responsibility.
2: Thank you, Anthony.
4: Hey, well, Dana, slow down, because cleaning how's you going? That's crazy.
2: Yeah. No, it's not.
4: You clean after. You eat, and then you clean after.
2: You cannot eat with a dirty kitchen.
3: She's cooking, and she will wash dishes while she's cooking.
2: Boom, boom, boom, boom.
4: Oh, I don't know about that. What?
2: Oh, God forbid we all enjoy a nice meal with a clean kitchen, and I don't have to do it after. I can relax after I'm done eating.
4: Oh, don't yell at me. I'm not in your family. I'm not. This is like my household.
2: Oh, my gosh. Hold on. We have a call.
4: Over.
2: Hold on. We have a call. Fabiola, good morning. Does your husband do anything? I don't know. Like maybe automatic at times misses the clothes hamper. You know, the hamper's right there. And for some reason, he doesn't make it in there. Does your husband make his clothes into the hamper?
5: He tries, but he always misses.
2: Fabiola.
5: He has that basketball complex.
2: Yeah, I don't know. I don't get it. Automatic, literally, I'm like, it's right there. Why can't you make it inside the hamper? Right? I don't get it.
3: I got it next to it.
2: No.
5: Yeah. You're not alone.
2: Fabiola, thank you so much for listening. It means the world to me from the bottom of my heart. Call more often. We love you. Bye.
5: Bye.
2: Okay, so obviously the phones are still going. Miss Bree, good morning. What does your husband do that you love him, but it just gets on your nerves?
6: He'll literally throw the dirty clothes on the floor whenever there's a laundry basket right there, or, you know, put his dirty dishes beside the sink, but not in the sink. I'm like, dude.
2: Bree, and then they let everything crust up, and I've got to scrub it off. I'm like, can't you run some water on it or something?
6: Yeah, he's good about rinsing it, but he'll still leave it on the counter. I'm like, sir.
2: Bree, we love you. Thank you so much for calling in. Call back.
6: Love you guys.
2: Bye.
6: All right, bye.
2: Okay, so Automatic, I have a serious question for you. Because,
3: all right.
2: And this is

0: Just real question. Why don't you listen when I ask you to do things? And I'm not being like, I'm not trolling you. I swear I'm not being aggressive. And I know that Bree, Fabiola, and everybody else is turning the radio up to hear your honest answer. Why don't you just listen?
1: Because you're constantly saying things.
0: But I would not say a word.
1: And if I didn't tune you out, I'd probably go crazy.
0: That's the answer?
1: Yes, because you're like, you nitpick.
2: Uh-oh.
1: You're the person who, you go. Unpack your suitcase when we get to the hotel and shame me if I don't. You clean as you cook. You're a different person than I am. And I come to accept it. I love that about you, but you have to come to accept that I am not the same person as you are.
0: I am never.
1: And I am much like, as we hear, many other men.
0: I am never going to accept you putting dirty forks on top of my counter and not making the clothes in the hamper. It's never going to happen. Okay. Okay, so remember, we do have a podcast. It's called the Dana Cortez Show podcast. We're so creative. It's free on all platforms. We'll be right back.

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1: What guys think on the Dana Cortez Show now.
2: Okay, so we're talking about, you know, discussing habits or just habits in general that men or husbands or boyfriends have. And I asked Automatic why he does them. He says he has to zone me out. And finally, we have a man calling. So it's Mario, right?
3: Let's go.
2: All right.
3: Come on, Mario.
2: Good morning. It's the Dana Cortez Show. Mario, welcome to the show. What are your thoughts on our conversation?
4: I'm here to back up my boy, DJ Automatic.
2: Thank
4: I got
2: you,
4: your back, bro.
2: See, Mario. Go ahead, Mario.
4: I got your back.
3: Okay, let's hear it, Mario.
4: Yeah, so it's not just for the men. I've been with my wife 19 years, and my wife could never, ever put her dirty clothes in the hamper.
3: Or maybe she leaves all her paper plates out and leaves her little napkins everywhere.
4: Yeah. And then my wife, because I'm the clean freak, so my wife would leave her shoes everywhere, and I say, hey, baby, you're going to get it? She's like, don't worry, we're not getting no visitors.
2: Classic line. Oh, my gosh.
5: Classic line. You know, Mario, yeah. I know you're on the dude's team right now, but this is Anthony, and your wife kind of seems like the homie.
2: I swear to God, I was going to say, Mario, just come to the door.
3: Like when he said about the shoe thing, I was like, can't back you up on that one, Mario.
2: Everything you just said your wife does, Automatic does. So, Mario, just join the team, brother.
3: Just join the team. Yeah. He's on the man team over here, okay? Because he probably has his wife
4: on the
3: bigger,
4: man
3: too.
4: Team,
5: yeah, dude, we need a few clean dudes on our team. So, shout out to Mario. Yeah.
3: He's going
5: to
3: show me the way of being clean.
2: Sure he is. If I haven't been able to do it, Mario won't be able to do it.
4: Yeah, so my wife, she's just pretty much like that. As soon as she gets home, everything comes off, and it just stays there for a day or two until it actually gets on my nerves. And you know, another thing about the kitchen is one thing of a pet peeve of mine is stackers and packers. And what I mean by that is when your trash can is in the corner of a wall and

0: They just keep stacking and packing.
1: Okay. You're married to DJ Automatic,
2: no,
1: Mario.
2: I don't do that. I take out the trash. I'm the only one who takes out the trash.
1: After I tell you, are you going to take out the trash? Mario, what's your wife's name?
0: Her name is Rachel.
1: Please tell Rachel we said hello. And I want to thank you so much for listening. You made her entire day. You have these guys rolling on the floor right now.
0: No, man. When I heard them ganging up on DJ Automatic, I got something for them.
2: Thank you,
0: I got
2: Mario.
0: Something for them.
2: I'm just glad somebody's got my back here. You would think my wife had it, but nah.
0: I love y'all show. I've been hearing y'all show for about 3 months now, faithfully every day at 8 o'clock. I get up and I listen to going down in the DM,
1: hey,
0: and so I appreciate y'all. I love y'all.
2: Thank you, man.
1: We love you back. Thank you so much. Have a beautiful day. Please call back more often, okay?
0: Okay,
1: bye.
0: Okay, yes, ma'am.
1: Okay, so remember, we do have a podcast. It's called the Dana Cortez Show Podcast. We're so creative. It's free on all platforms. 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
3: 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We shouldn't have left you without a dope beat.

0: One of the most popular alcoholic beverages just got bigger. Otto's got details. 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
0: This hashtag made me cry with joy. A mother who helped her blind daughter graduate from law school by attending every class, reading every textbook allowed for her, and helping her through all of this process was just given an honorary law degree.
1: Oh.
0: Recognition for her help. I have chills, and I'm just thinking, the love of a mother, there's nothing like it. You will do anything in order for your child to succeed. That's how we feel. That's why the lioness, she'll kick a lion's but only if he's messing with her cub. Like, that's true. It's a true story. I just think it's beautiful, though, that the university acknowledged that as well. They saw her hard work, which pushed her daughter through. Yay! Love that story. Okay, what do we have for food news, DJ Automatic?
1: Coors Light has a new beer. It's called the Taller Boy, and it puts three beers in one can for the World Cup watch parties. It's exclusive for World Cup.
3: Nice.
1: And you can only get it at CoorsLight.com. It's $30, but, I mean, three beers in one can? Who doesn't want that?
0: $30?
1: Yeah, it's $30. I mean, it's a collector's item at this point.
0: You better pass me a Pabst or something. That's insane. $30. Well, how much is a case?
1: Probably less than $30.
0: That is wild. Like, I don't even drink
1: beer. But are you
0: going
1: to be able to walk around with a huge, tall can of beer?
0: No.
1: At the watch party. I mean, this is a conversation starter.
0: I'm going to be able to walk around with a full wallet is what I'm going to be able to walk around with. I get it. It's cute.
1: So you don't want this, but you want a Devil Wears Prada popcorn bucket.
0: No, that's different, Otto. Okay? That's very different. It's a fake Birkin. And I can eat popcorn. I don't like beer.
1: Teach his own. Well, somebody would be thinking this can is very cute, okay?
0: No, like you. All right. What do we have for National Day, Anthony A?
3: We have National Handshake Day, which is a lost art after the pandemic.
0: I was just thinking, I don't mind shaking people's hands at all, but I do feel the need, I always have, but to wash my hands almost immediately because I tend to touch my face.
1: I'm a fist bumper, but if you come in like for a real handshake,
0: good handshake, right, Otto?
1: I'm going to give it to you.
0: But I got really sick recently with

0: norovirus, and I kept thinking, whose hand did I shake that didn't wash their hands? Oh, my gosh.
1: And we also have National Catfish Day.
0: As in, bloop, bloop, I'm in the river, or?
2: Yes.
0: Hey, that ain't your photo.
1: As in the river, okay. Or the actual fried catfish, yes.
0: Yeah, if you fry it up really good. It's delicious. You know, with that cornmeal crust?
2: It's hit or miss, though, because I've had some really bad catfish and I've had some really good catfish.
0: Well, if it's really fishy, right, because it comes from the river.
2: And if you don't have hot sauce, lake, don't even bring it to me.
0: You know, I got cut by a catfish one time. I went fishing with my tios, my uncles, and I didn't know that happened. And my uncle told me.
2: Whiskers got you, huh?
0: He said, don't grab the cat, blah, blah, blah. And I did it. He said, I told you not to do that. And I don't like fishing. It was horrible. It was hot. There was water in the bottom of the boat. And I was like, why am I here?
2: And what is that thing that's called where they stick their hand in the water and they pull the catfish out by their mouth? I can't remember.
1: That's called Friday night. But
0: I was like, that's called Tinder, baby. What's next, Ant?
1: Wrap it up on Bomb Pop Day.
0: We just had it. And I've never had a bomb pop. We just had a red, white, and blue pop. I remember talking about it.
1: That was National Popsicle Day, but your trauma doesn't let you get over the fact that you never had a bomb pop in your childhood.
2: We need to get you one of those for 4th of July so it can just be a patriotic celebration
0: there
2: of
0: you
2: having
0: go.
2: One.
0: And we'll put it up on Instagram. Yes. Double bomb pops. Woo! All right, download the Dana Cortez Show podcast. 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
1: My name is Jessa. 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
2: We're talking about Kanye West and the 4th of July, right? Big concert announcement, San Antonio, Texas. Well, looks like the city council and a mayor and everybody have different ideas. We're going to break down the protests after celebrity birthdays, Anthony A.
3: We have Lala Anthony and Benson Boone celebrating their birthday.
2: Mayor Gina Ortiz in San Antonio, Texas, Saytown. She says Kanye West should not have this concert at the Alamo Dome because of the horrible things he said in the past. And then there's a councilwoman, her name is Misty Spears, same thing. She's like, he should not do that. Although she requested tickets the week before. And then she said, oh, I didn't know he said that. No, we just found out you requested tickets. Here's my thing, and I've said this, and I'm going to continue to say this. Kanye West has said some horrible things. Kanye West has said some things that hurt many people. Kanye West is also mentally ill. And when people are going through their episodes, it could be a month, it could be a day, it could be a year, they say crazy things. If you have someone in your family who's sick, you understand. My grandmother was a diagnosed schizophrenic. Sometimes she would call the police every day on her neighbors and say that they had some kind of drug sale going on next door. I'm not kidding you. The sheriff knew her by name. He'd stop by and say, Loopy, blah, blah, blah. And she'd call again the next day. Sometimes my grandmother would show up at the park with a loaded gun and shoot at people. And that just was the way my life went.
4: She didn't go to jail for that?
2: Nope, and she still carried a gun. We were in Texas, so they don't take guns away in Texas. Anyway, my point is that she was sick. And so guess what would happen? We would institutionalize her.
4: She'd get on medication,
2: and then she would be okay. But unfortunately, those kind of incidents happen a lot. I forgave her because she's sick. It's like telling a cancer patient, what's wrong with you? Except it's in their head, so people don't understand it. And they'll say, that's inexcusable. Nobody's excusing it. That's just a fact. When you're sick, you're sick. Kanye has apologized. He's on medication. He's taken out full paid ads. He's been going on concert tours, apologizing on stage. What do you want him to do at this point? And he may fall off again like my grandmother did. And hopefully he's surrounded by people who love him like my grandmother was, who get him back on the right track.
4: The way I feel about it is, if you don't like his music and you don't like him, don't buy a ticket and don't listen to his music.
3: And let's also not forget to forgive the city councilwoman who also requested the tickets, because just like her, I'm also a in-the-closet Kanye fan. So.

0: I understand. It's careful when you get exposed.
1: Man, we went to a concert where he did with Drake in L.A. Remember that, Otto?
2: I've been to a lot of Kanye concerts.
1: Oh, my gosh. I mean, just listen to this. The energy's crazy. And he's doing, like, a little skit to get the crowd even more hype.
3: Like we always do with this town. I go for mine. I get to shine. Now throw your hands up.
4: What is this? Stop. Is this like an SNL skit or something? Stop doing the vibrating Vegas lights, bro. Like, all right, run it back.
3: Like we always do with this town. I go for mine. I get to shine. Now throw your hands up
1: in the sky. That's what I'm talking about right there. You just feel it, right? So you can get that Kanye or this one.
5: George Bush doesn't care about black people.
1: Either way, it's entertaining. We'll be right back after this. 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
4: From the Big O Tires Traffic Center, leaving Citrus Heights 80 westbound, we have a couple crashes just after Madison Avenue. Both have been moved off to the right-hand shoulder. However, you're still going to be a little bit busy on your ride just before Madison Avenue getting onto the Cap City Freeway. I'm Abby Curlett with Traffic.
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1: So I'm getting a lot of these voice messages, way more than I can play. Do you get what I'm saying?
0: Well, then, so hurry up and get them in so you can get your request in.
1: All right. So this one is from at Anthony Atondo. Here it is.
2: Hey, DJ Automatic, Dana Cortez, Anthony A, what's going on? I'm wondering if you can go ahead and throw on some, I would say, Bone Thugs and Harmony, any song, it doesn't matter. Appreciate it.

0: got to talk to the next artist here on DJ Automatic's playlist. We were on a Grammy red carpet. And Otto saw him from a distance. He had a line of people waiting to talk to him. Yeah. I almost didn't get the interview. They're like, hold on. He might have time.
1: Shout out to him for being a very nice guy. And shout out to him for giving me the light when I was in middle school and I was rapping that. Like, I knew what it was about.
2: Let's play that one right
0: now. Throw it back. And I love it. It's Sean Paul, DJ Automatic's playlist.

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0: If you missed your Down in the DM, here it is.
1: Oh, man, here we are. It's Down in the DM time. We're going to talk to Rosa, and she says her man, Benny, he's, like, gotten kind of distant in the relationship. Spending a lot more time with his friends.
2: Okay.
1: And he's not spending the night at her spot as much as he used to, not coming over.
2: You know, sometimes guys need time, nothing against the ladies, but you just need you need a guy time sometimes.
3: Of course we do. I mean, I'm married to Dana, and I need a break sometimes, and even if it's just me going out to the garage and just being by myself for a minute.
1: I get all of that, guys. I really agree, but this is a pretty new relationship, and that doesn't usually happen until a couple's been together at least a year.
3: All right, well, let's talk to Rosa so she can fill us in. Rosa, you there?
4: Hi, Otto, Dana. Anthony, I'm here.
1: So, Rosa, I kind of told the guys about you and Benny, but I left out the DMs and the notifications, so can you fill everybody in on what's happening?
4: So that's how it all started, and, his phone notifications were going off, and then he started to delete everything.
3: Yeah, when you start scrubbing stuff and deleting stuff, you've probably got something to hide.
2: Or you have a nosy girlfriend who just, and you want to keep some things private.
4: No, I'm not nosy. It's not like that.
1: Hey, Ross, I know you're not. Girl, I know you're not nosy.
4: Look, I don't like that they're accusing me of something when it's not me doing anything wrong.
3: Well,
4: like,
3: if that's the case, we don't really know if your boyfriend Benny did anything wrong either, though.
1: No, but that's the thing, Otto. We don't know. That's why we're here, right?
4: Look, I'm a good person, okay? I know that I'm good to him, and if he's talking to other women, he's not the man that I thought he was. So I want to get this straight. I don't want to get hurt.
3: I'm just going to let you know you're going to get hurt if it goes bad. But if he's not doing anything wrong, he might get angry about this whole situation.
1: He'll get over it. He'll get over it. Come on.
3: All right, so what's the plan then?
1: So, Rosa and I, we decided that I'm not going to pretend to be the woman. We're going to have Anthony act like he's an angry boyfriend. I've done it like that before, and it worked, right?
2: All right, that's a good idea.
3: All right, what's the name of the woman, and do we know anything about this woman?
4: I know her name is Anna, and she's always posting selfies on Instagram.
2: Okay, so I'm just going to say my name. I'll say my name is Henry.
1: Automatic, go ahead, dial it. Just make sure you stay quiet, Rosa, okay?
3: Here we go.
5: Hello, this is Benny.
2: Hey, dog, what's up? Is this Benny? Benny?
5: Yeah, this is Benny.
2: Hey, yeah, dog, yeah. Man, this is going to be weird. I think we're both getting played, bro.
5: What are you talking about?
2: With Anna.
5: Wait,
2: yeah,
5: who?
2: Dog, I see you've been messenger. That's me and her together. I think we've been talking to the same woman.
5: Oh.
0: Is it going down? Find out next.

0: from?
1: We're about to find out.
0: All right, my girl Rosa hit me up on Instagram. Oh, this is the second part of today's Down in the DM. If you just turned the radio on. And her man, Benny, he's been on his phone. He hasn't been over to her apartment.
2: Damn.
0: And the relationship's relatively new, so she feels like something might be going on.
3: You know, his phone notifications were going off, and then he started to delete everything.
2: Yeah, when you start scrubbing stuff and deleting stuff, you've probably got something to hide.
3: Look, I'm a good person, okay? I know that I'm good to him, and if he's talking to other women, he's not the man that I thought he was. So I want to get this straight. I don't want to get hurt.
0: Maybe Benny just needs a little break. You know, maybe Benny just needs a little time to himself with the guys, or maybe it's going down. Let's find out.
4: Hello, this is Benny.
5: Hey, dog, what's up? Is this Benny? Benny?
4: Yeah, this is Benny.
5: Hey, yeah, dog, yeah. Man, this is going to be weird. I think we're both getting played, bro.
4: What are you talking about?
5: With my girl, with Anna.
4: Wait, who?
5: Yeah, dog, I see you've been messenger. That's my, like, me and her are together. I think we're talking to the same woman.
4: Oh.
5: Yeah.
4: I think you're confused, man.
5: No, dog. I've went over it a couple times, bro. Just like, I wouldn't be reaching out to you if it wasn't something that's really going down. Like, I'm pretty sure.
4: No, man. She hooked me up with her friend Brenda's number.
5: Oh, come on, dude. You were all about it in the messages earlier. You expect me to believe that?
4: Well, I swear I can show you the messages. Look at me. Your girl is doing nothing wrong. At least that was me.
5: No, come on. You went from not even knowing me wanting to show me a message. You are, bro. I know you hook it up with my girl, and it's not really a thing about you. It's more about her. You know what I'm saying?
4: I'm not hooking up with your girl.
5: Wait, so you mean to tell me that you're hooking up with her friend Brenda?
4: Yeah, man. I mean, that's the plan. I mean,
5: I don't know about that, dog.
0: Hey, Benny, when were you going to tell Rosa about Brenda? Hey, you just said you tried to hook up with a girl named. Don't play. Rosa's listening right now.
4: Wait, what are you talking about?
0: Let me explain. My name is Dana Cortez from the Dana Cortez Show. This is a Down in the DM. Rosa, your girlfriend is on the phone too. Not

0: Brenda, not Anna.
1: Benny, I knew it. Why did you lie to me? Why didn't you tell me you're talking to other women?
2: What the f*** are you doing?
1: What the f*** are you doing?
0: You should answer your girlfriend, man. That's what you need to do.
2: I can't believe you did this. Yeah, I was going to leave your ass anyway.
0: Oh, my God.
1: I don't care. You're a f***, and I hate you.
2: You sound like a f*** child right now. You know that? I'm going to need my necklace and the air fryer.
1: Maybe Brenda can buy you a f*** air fryer, you f***.
2: This is why I don't want to be with you.
3: Hey, Benny, settle down. She hung up.
2: Are you the called me?
4: Oh, no, that was me, man. Now we're going to hang up on you, though.
0: Damn, God dang. Well, it went down in the DM. I guess y'all got a little upset because he's spicy. That's a spicy guy, and he wants his air fryer back. Oh, whatever, dude. It's not happening.
5: The audacity of some people. It's crazy.
0: I'm going to call Rosa, and I'm going to tell her that she should not give him anything back. The necklace, the air fryer, nada. Those were gifts.
3: What?
0: Parting gifts for your bad ways.
3: Give them back and be done.
0: Have you ever gotten anything back that you gave somebody before we got married?
3: No, because I left it because I was done.
0: Thank you. Then why the heck is he asking for it back? Because, sir, we just caught you talking to somebody. I don't even know who it was. Somebody else. It wasn't even the right person.
5: He's about to be a single man. He needs all the cooking assistance he can get.
3: That air fryer is way more essential than that necklace. I promise you that.
5: I've never cheated, but if there's anything I related to more, it was him asking for that back because I know he's like, damn, I don't have nothing. I don't have no way to fend for myself now.
3: How am I going
0: to
3: eat?
0: Exactly. Why don't you ask the girl you're trying to talk to cook for you? Go to her house, borrow her air fryer. You're not getting... No way. That is so petty. That might be the pettiest thing I've ever heard. I don't even remember what we were talking about because that's burned a hole in my mind. If you did
3: something
0: like...
3: It burned a hole in my mind too because I need to eat, so I need my air fryer back.
0: If you did something like that to me and then you had the audacity to come like, I need my grill. Oh, it's not happening. You're not getting it back.
3: That thing's brand new and it works amazing.
0: Oh, I bought it for you. You're not getting it back. You're not... In fact...
3: Well, we're not breaking up, so this is all hypothetical.
0: But I'm getting very upset. I'm having a waiting to exhale moment. You have to be of a certain age to get that. But that's what I'm saying. Like, burn it down. Or maybe I give it back to him broken. I don't know. Okay. I definitely have a couple of questions. She did the right thing, right, by breaking it off. I think most people agree with that. But I think the bigger story here is the stupid air fryer and the necklace, which I'm not even thinking about. Is it okay to ask for a gift back, or is that petty? In my opinion, it's so petty. You just did something bad. How dare you ask for something back? It's ridiculous.
3: I guess it just depends on what it is.
0: It does not depend on what it is. Not even a wedding ring, honey. Oh. You gave it to me. 877-730-DCS1. Tap in. Let's talk about it when we come back.

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1: Pharrell, producer Pharrell, artist Pharrell, singer Pharrell, designer Pharrell just got dissed by Pharrell. Let me explain after celebrity birthdays, Anthony A.
2: We have Lala Anthony and Benson Boone celebrating their birthday.
1: Pharrell is the creative designer for the men's line at Louis Vuitton.
3: He's also one of the greatest producers of all
1: time. Big deal. Big deal, right? Big deal. So why is Vans coming after him? Because his new Louis Vuitton skate shoe looks like a Vans shoe. Only
3: almost exactly
1: $800 more, which is wild to me. I'm not even kidding you. So Vans is coming at Pharrell. I mean, they're firing shots with the Mr. Me Too verse. Remember this?
4: Want to know the time, better clock us.
1: And they're putting it up on Instagram, on Twitter, trolling Pharrell. And I have to admit, I was a little curious. I'm like, what do these shoes look like? They look like Vans with a big LV on them.
3: So and a big price tag on them, too.
1: Oh, yeah, yeah, yeah.
3: I'm not going to lie, though. Some of the other designs besides the traditional red one that he did, the ones that have the other designs on them are kind of cool, though. But they're going to cost up to $3,200.
1: Yeah, they're not that cool.
2: Yeah, I don't know. Nothing is that cool for $3,200. I'll rather buy a whole, like, Camry for $200.
1: Why is it, because there's the LV on it, they're not made much better? We know the last couple of years, designer stuff has been trash. We know it. We've seen it.
3: We found out that everything's made at the same factories in China.
1: Same factories. Well, not. I mean, allegedly, right?
3: Allegedly. And then they
1: make them and they ship them to Italy and then they stick the stamp on and blah, blah, blah.
3: Allegedly.
1: I don't know. I feel bad because I don't think Pharrell creatively is like that exciting. I'm sorry. Kanye West did some things. When he dropped the Yeezy, right?
3: He changed
1: the shoe game. He did that. When he dropped the Yeezy Slide, he changed the slide game. Pharrell is just copying Vans' game. And that to me isn't creative. Hire me, Louis Vuitton. I'll come with some stuff. It's kind of sad, to be honest. And I do remember when he first dropped his line, Drake dissed him. And said, that's whack. The only reason people are wearing your stuff is because it was given to them to wear on the runway. And Drake was right. Nobody's wearing that stuff now. It's just bad designs.
3: I'm not a fashion expert. I'm definitely not somebody who's going to be able to tell somebody they should wear this or that. But I will say I've seen his designs before. It doesn't feel like it's anything new.
1: It's not. Vans been around since the 50s, haven't they?
2: 66, actually.
1: Really? Okay, are you that into design? Is that something that you want to spend money on as a man? Do you care? Anthony, you just kind of said I'd rather buy a Camry. What's the most money you've ever spent on a pair of shoes?
2: Nothing more than like $200. I honestly couldn't think of anything more than $200.
1: That's a lot, but it's nowhere near $800. So no, yeah, I get that. It's just ridiculous. And if you're going to buy something like that, it should last forever. Those shoes don't look like they're going to last
3: every
1: more than a month.
3: Every shoe that I've ever bought that's like a luxury shoe, I still own to this day.
1: Yeah, Otto, you've been a sneakerhead since I met you, and I feel bad now forcing you to donate all of those exclusive Dunks that are worth so much money now. They're Goodwill
3: somewhere.
1: No,
3: they were worth money. They're not worth money anymore because people don't care. That's the thing about the fashion industry, especially when it comes to shoes. Yeah. It's just like the stock market. They go up and go down. And Dunks, when they were super hot, I was very upset for the fact that you got rid of all those. But now they're not hot anymore, so it doesn't really matter.
1: Well, whoever got them loves them.
3: Hopefully they made a bunch of money off of them.
1: Yeah, hopefully so. Check the photo of these shoes versus the Vans, the Louis Vuitton versus the Vans. Go to @DanaCortezShow on Instagram. It'll be in a story. We'll be right back. 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

87 degrees is going to be the high today, Sacramento. Welcome back. Tasha McKee, hold you down. It's 102.5 KSFM. All right, so first of all, we're going to be hanging out till about 7, but you are on timeout because I leave yesterday. My Instagram was going crazy, and I didn't even know that I had the sounds on for notifications. Had to turn that baby off, but you can't DM me asking for the keywords for the 3 and 5 o'clock hour for Chance the Rapper. I'm just putting that out there. So.

I will have those tickets today, my beautiful friend. You got to listen to the radio for the keyword, not my DMs. And Celebrity Spill is going to be coming up next. Now, Jay-Z is actually cooking something up for the fans. So if you're a huge Jay-Z fan, well, this is something you want to hear. And Rick Rubin's involved.

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1: Girl, what I heard, all the rumors are true, yeah.
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2: It's the Celebrity Spill with Tasha Makia.
3: Remember when T.I. and Tiny and OMG Girls won nearly $18 million freaking dollars after a jury found that MGA's LOL surprise dolls pretty much copied the group's image? Well, guess what? They're going to be back in court. But this time, they're not trying

to prove that they won, because hello, that's already been decided, right? This trial is only about punitive damages. Basically, it's going to be deciding whether MGA should have paid even more money to pretty much punish the company for what the jury already found. So this could end up costing MGA a whole lot more money before it's all said and done. A few more million possibly, but we shall see. In other news, Jay-Z is getting his very own 8-part HBO Max docuseries. It's going to be called Jay-Z in 8. And this is going to be going down with legendary producer Rick Rubin. I'm excited about this. So the series is going to pretty much revisit, you know, the albums that built Jay-Z's legacy. It's going to take fans behind the music scene. And it comes after weeks of speculation sparked by his surprise performance at the Roots Picnic, where he pretty much went for everybody on stage. Remember that? So far, there's no release date for the HBO Max docuseries for Jay-Z and 8. But if Hov is opening the vault, the culture and hip-hop fans are definitely going to be paying attention. And I'm gonna tell you something. I can't wait for this one. I'm all about docuseries and documentaries. Okay, everybody and their mama is texting me right now while I'm on the air. And last but not least, A$AP Rocky really says some things he should have kept to his damn self. So during a recent show, A$AP Rocky pretty much joked about, you know, and I'm gonna say it in a better way because the way he said it was totally disrespectful to Rihanna. But he said, "Thank God y'all didn't know me when I was single, because I would have fed the blank out of you if you was pretty." And he's not talking about feeding you food. Some fans kikied and laughed it off, you know, while others were like, "Yo, what the hell was that about? Like, that comment was mad disrespectful to Rihanna, especially with Rihanna at

And, you know, I definitely would have gave it to you. That's how I'm going to say it. Do you think that was disrespectful to his wife who was at home? Or maybe she was at the concert. But either way, people on social media were like, yo, let that be Big Easy as a rap star. I would drop. I'm joking. I wouldn't do that. But I would definitely give him a tongue lashing verbally. Like, that is not. It just wasn't cool. Anyway, maybe Riri's at home. Like, you know what? It doesn't bother me at all.

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Good afternoon, Sactown. It's 102.5 KSFM. So Chris Brown and Usher are officially kicking off their R&B tour out there in Colorado. And of course, it's going to go through different cities and fans are excited. Everybody's going to be wearing like leopard and red is what they're asking so far is what I'm hearing, right? But don't fret. They're going to be coming

0: What's the craziest thing your child has ever stuck up their nose or their ear, inside their ear?
1: What?
0: And can it top what little Pedro had removed at the ER? I'll share this story with you tomorrow at 7 a.m. And, of course, we've got your Down in the DM. Everybody loves it. 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

times that I love social media because I'm like, people are so creative. And then, of course, you know, you get good laughs. I'm talking about belly type laughs. And then there's times with the whole damn AI situation, right? 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So I was minding my Puerto Rican damn business on Facebook and saw a photo of Mary J. Blige and Nas giving each other a kiss. I was like, yo.

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Sex sounds number one for hip hop and R&B. How you doing? How you feeling? Welcome to your 3 o'clock hour, mi gente. Listen, I want to tell you something because, friend, sometimes when it comes to keywords, every time we do the

don't know what it is. If you did something to a friend or anyone that you care about and know that it was wrong, why can't you admit that? Taking accountability, some people look at it as weak, but it's not. Self-awareness is rare, not because it's difficult, but because it requires honesty. And it's easy to blame your boss. It's easy to blame your ex, your friends, your circumstances, damn it, even your parents in your childhood. But at some point, when do you take accountability? When do you say, hey, I could have made a choice to not allow that to happen, and I could have changed the way I thought, or, you know, no longer held on to what happened in my childhood? And listen, sometimes people absolutely play a role in what happens to us, for sure. But growth starts when you stop asking, who do I blame? Let me keep repeating this story from years ago and start asking yourself, what can I learn? How can I better myself? Because accountability isn't about beating yourself up. It's about taking back your power. It's about owning it and being okay with making mistakes. The moment you own your part, I promise you, you stop waiting for everybody else to change before your life can. Point is, you'll never change what you're unwilling.

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So grab the keyword Juke, J-U-K-E, and text it in right now for your chance to see Chance the Rapper. Two tickets up on the line. 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

0: time for all the ladies just getting out of work. Let me give you a little something that you can sing along with. Everybody love themselves some Young Miami. So if you know the words, let's go, man. It's 102.5 KSFM. All right,
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Sex sounds number one for hip hop and R&B. Yeah, Tasha Makia, listen. All right, so we got your celebrity spill coming up next. And T.I. and Tiny won, like, what, $18 million from MGA with that whole, you know, OMG doll situation, right? Well, word is.

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1: There's an old saying in Tennessee, I know it's in Texas, probably in Tennessee, that says, fool me once, shame on you. If fool me, we can't get fooled again.

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4: Remember when T.I. and Tiny and OMG Girls won nearly $18 million freaking dollars after a jury found that MGA's LOL surprise dolls pretty much copied the group's image? Well, guess what? They're going to be back in court. But this time, they're not trying to prove that they won because, hello, that's already been decided, right? This trial is only about punitive damages. Basically, it's going to be deciding whether MGA should have paid even more money to pretty much punish the company for what the jury already found. So this could end up costing MGA a whole lot more money before it's all said and done. A few more million possibly, but we shall see. In other news, Jay-Z is getting his very own 8-part HBO Max docuseries. It's going to be called Jay-Z in 8. And this is going to be going down with legendary producer Rick Rubin. I'm excited about this. So the series is going to pretty much revisit, you know, the albums that built Jay-Z's legacy. It's going to take fans behind the music scene. And it comes after weeks of speculation sparked by his surprise performance at the Roots Picnic, where he pretty much went for everybody on stage. Remember that? So far, there's no release date for the HBO Max docuseries for Jay-Z in 8. But if Hov is opening the vault, the culture and hip-hop fans are definitely going to be paying attention. And I'm going to tell you something. I can't wait for this one. I'm all about docuseries and documentaries, okay? Everybody and their mama is texting me right now while I'm on the air. And last but not least, A$AP Rocky really says some things he should have kept to his damn self. So during a recent show, A$AP Rocky pretty much joked about, you know, and I'm going to say it in a better way because the way he said it was totally disrespectful to Rihanna. But he said, thank God y'all didn't know me when I was single, because I would have fed the blank out of you if you was pretty. And he's not talking about feeding you food. Some fans kikied and laughed it off, you know, while others were like, yo, what the hell was that about? Like,

when celebrities come together to make themselves, you know, become a couple, I get excited. It depends. Like when Megan and Clay got together, I was hype. And then there was word that, you know, allegedly he was saying that she was a little too so-called hood for him. And I was like, what? You know what she was hitting for, if that's even who she was when they first got together. Anyway, I was sad when they went their separate ways, right? But now I'm hearing some rumblings that Jhené Aiko and Mr. Larry June might be a little something, something. Yeah, they're sparking some dating rumors all over social media. Would you like

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2: Still got delays on northbound 5 from 50 all the way through Natomas. Southbound 5, that's sluggish from Arena through Discovery Park. Westbound 80 is moving along. It's your Safeway Reliable route. You will see delays when you merge with 50. And a crash on eastbound Business 80 still clears from the River Bridge. That's traffic. I'm John Yazel.
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Earlier this week, Cardi B was like, listen, if I date somebody new, y'all not going to know who he is. 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So we're going to find out. Trust that. 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
1: Eastbound Business 80 is slow and go from 50 to the merge with I-80. Got a crash at P Street and still one getting cleared at the River Bridge. Westbound Business 80 solid from El Camino. Still have a westbound 80 as your Safeway reliable route with no incidents along the way. Eastbound 80 is slow out of Davis.
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3: 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It's okay to be scared of the dog. They say if you ever see him, do not pet him, do not run. He is not friendly.

0: 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We try to make sense of the world, one question at a time. No question too big, no question too small. We will even answer your questions if you send them in. Stuff like, what happens when a cemetery goes out of business? What should we do about teens using AI to do their homework? Who buys luggage at the airport luggage store? 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
1: Skeeter here. Look around. What could possibly be wrong with this backyard?
2: Hi, I'm Luz Maria Robles. Backyards can be a breeding ground for mosquitoes. You'll find them in the smallest places like flower pots, bird baths, and old buckets.
1: Don't forget watering cans, dog bowls, and wheelbarrows.
2: That's right, Skeeter. Anything that collects water, even the stems of plants. So look around your backyard and always drain stagnant water.
1: That's how you fight the bite.
2: For more information, go to fightthebite.net and protect yourself from mosquitoes.